You must spread around. Your night takes its time. Right to check outside the game. You know what I'm talking about. Just let me know if you wanna go to that whole mile on the range. They got a lot of nice girls.

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0: 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I may be totally wrong with that man. I may be totally wrong, but I'm a fool, yeah.
1: Hey, darling, can I buy you a couple of drinks? Looking for Mr. Goodbar? Here he is. Wait a minute, I've got it. You're an Italian.
2: Huh? You're Jewish?
1: Oh, love your nails. You must be a Libra. Your place or mine?
3: Yes. Ponela om, bien fuerte.
4: Cae la noche, señales de alerta.

this year, because when I get this year, there's going to be blessings, there's going to be miracles.

You might know of the original sin. You might know how to play with fire.